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District 60, Engine 64, Rescue 61, Rescue 71, District 72. 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
1: 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Engine 73, gas leak, 5019, Giant Sequoia Lake, at Lady Capulet Drive 1917.

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is a 62-year-old man. Yes, 15, 57, 12, 12, and then 15, 15, 15, 15, 15, 15, 15, 15, 15, 15, 15, 15, 15, 15, 15, 15, 15, 15, 15, 15, 15, 15, 15, 15, 15, 15, 15, 15, 15, 15, 15, 15, 15, 15, 15, 15, 15, 15, 15, 15, 15, 15, 15, 15, 15, 15, 15, 15, 15, 15, 15, 15, 15, 15, 15, 15, 15, 15, 15, 15, 15, 15, 15, 15, 15, 15, 15, 15, 15, 15, 15, 15, 15, 15, 15, 15, 15, 15, 15, 15, 15, 15, 15, 15, 15, 15, 15, 15, 15, 15, 15, 15, 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
1: 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Echo, fire map, 5180. 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Respond on MedTac 1.

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1: Runway 4, 146, 3550. Kilos with pancreatic mass and pancreatitis, GCS of blood pressure 115 over 83, heart rate 90, pressure 16 on the vent of 100%, 2 for receiving propofol and fentanyl, and ICU 302 at Memorial City. Number 2, C, shock trauma, you, by the time,

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1: Go ahead.
0: I can't see you, Charles. Just want to aim up.
2: 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We went ahead and extinguished the small fire. 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
0: 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Village of Cypress Lake, subdivision, determined in 60 Charlie 108.

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1: Yes.

0: 他们买得起。I was on the front. 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
1: That's received with a...
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Fall, 1681 East Lynbrook, Cross Street, East Jace, and East... 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

Engine 7. 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

102. A known problem. Red roof in. 16,884 Northwest Freeway. At WB 290 Jones Road exit ramp 2210. Medic 102. A known problem. Red roof in. 16,884 Northwest Freeway. At WB 290 Jones Road exit ramp 2210.

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11, Battalion 13, alert to reaction, 10626, O'Hara Way, Buck Street, Apache Way, Jack. The outer land circulates, is past determined in 2 aggregates.

4, over the 1943 Gold Road, cross east and Cypress Road, and corner. 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

along with other units. Hemorrhage. 110 South 7th Street. Tall apartments. Unit 228. Cross Streets. 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And from map 188. 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

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Unconscious person. 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Unconscious person. Circle K gas station. 9403, 1960 Road West. At Perry Road 2309.

engine 78, heavy utility 70. Motor vehicle incident. North I-45 southbound in Springwoods Village Parkway. At 2309. Engine 78, heavy utility 70. Motor vehicle incident. North I-45 southbound in Springwoods Village Parkway. At 2309.

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0: 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Engine 71, Cardiac, Fidelis Cypresswood Apartment, 708, East Cypresswood Drive, at Whitewood Drive, 2326.
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1: Medic 101, a known problem. Northwest Freeway and West San Houston Parkway North. At 2334, Medic 101, a known problem. Northwest Freeway and West San Houston Parkway North. At 2334.

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6 freeway near Winfield entrance, 59 southbound, and now Houston Egg, 59 southbound, 2055.

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Injured person from A-fall. 9123, Fernwillow Drive. 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Injured person from A-fall. 9123, Fernwillow Drive. 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

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Unit number 44. 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Dalebert Drive and Lee. 0142.

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traumatic injury. 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

14 and engines 5, unconscious. 300 Interstate 45 North, Homewood Suites. 45/NFN 3083 WIFO Elevator, Cross Streets, North F 3 West, and Interstate 45 North Northbound, off ramp to League Line Road, 1, 5.

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Map 188. Papa. Fire map 5179. 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

Medic 91, vehicle call 16322 North Freeway, near, reaching north northbound 45 and north Vista Drive, 0510.

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0: 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Injured person from April. 16321, Jersey Drive. At Carlsbad Street 0519. Medic 101. Injured person from April. 16321, Jersey Drive. At Carlsbad Street 0519.
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Fall 750 along my road, carriage in 101, cross Wilson Road, and long map 157, Tango 5501, Delta 1, respond on MedTac 1.

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0: 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Injured person from April, 1835, Jara Court, at King Village Circle 0537. 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
1: Yeah, we heard earlier loud and clear.
0: Charlie,
1: Charlie, last six.

0: 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Intersection, Tom 18.
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Unit number 2A, 13606 Walters Road, near Wellington Parkway and Salvo Chase Drive, 0621.

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1: Unit is

Italian 11, Italy, and Japan, 82, United 3, we have one. All units, you're responding to 11 structure fire, 1407 Woodworth Drive, Fox Street, Prairie Lee Street, Cypress Hill Subdivision, past the turn in 69 Echo 6.

0: 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Law enforcement on scene. 711 Kelly Brook Trail. 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
1: Traffic here.
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1: On the southbound feeder. Affirmative, he's on the southbound feeder.

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Juliet. 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

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Search investigation. 95 West Road. Cross West Park Houston Parkway. 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The Terminus 68 Alpha 1.

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Acapulco Drive. At Juno Lane 0942.

0: 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At Sawmill Pass 0944. Engine 74. 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Cimarron Pass Drive. At Sawmill Pass 0944.
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Map, 2, 2, 1. Juliet, respond on FD2.

Ladder 84, unconscious person, 527 Barron Springs Drive, near Ella Boulevard in Huntington Willow Lane, 1010.

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Injured person from A-Fall. 14,315. Speedwind lane. At traffic in circle 1021. Engine 21. Injured person from A-Fall. 14,315. Speedwind lane. At traffic in circle 1021.

Junction 1. Breathing problems. 450 Humble Tank Farm Road. 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Cross Street. Ark Drive. And Kirk Road. Map. 1. 8. 7. Golf. Fire map. 5. 1. 8. 0. 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

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Map, 251 Zulu, Fire Map, 5173, Charlie, 4, respond on EMS 2.

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1: District 20. Engine 25. Rescue 24. Motor vehicle incident. North BW 8 West eastbound and Fairbanks North Houston Road. At 1040. District 20. Engine 25. Rescue 24. Motor vehicle incident. North BW 8 West eastbound and Fairbanks North Houston Road. At 1040.

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1: What?
0: I'm in the area looking for it. You said it's at the Toll Plaza on the flyover to T-49, right?
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Call 3 North Elvis Parkway. Harrington Clay's apartment. Dispatch determined in 69 at 4.

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Motor vehicle incident. 7-11. 12,122 West Road. At Castlebridge Drive 1058. Hot 101. Motor vehicle incident. 7-11. 12,122 West Road. At Castlebridge Drive 1058.

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Dispatch to terminus 55, Father 5 Victor.

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Now on 2900 Greenwich Road, cross street to Harrow Boulevard. Dispatch to turn 52 Charlie 311.

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Ladder 2. Fire alarm. 1551 Pepperton Road. Cross T. Coast Drive. Little North of Falls Apartment. Dispatch to terminate 52 Charlie 1.

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What do I make? Everyone.

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0: 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Motor vehicle incident. 16,915. Stubner Airline Road. Estueta Road 1124. Tower 34. Motor vehicle incident. 16,915. Stubner Airline Road. At Luetta Road 1124.
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Injured person from A-Fall. 9014. Heather Springs Drive. At Megan Springs Drive 1129. Engine 33. Injured person from A-Fall. 9014. Heather Springs Drive. At Megan Springs Drive 1129.

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Power 70. Aldine Engine 21. Engine 71. Engine 78. 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District 71. Power 70. Aldine Engine 21. 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

0: 方。
1: A few minutes 30 motor vehicle accident on the road you're looking forward to. 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
0: Are you safe?
1: Just a nice person.
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1: This is 13. 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We're having a hard time with the call. You're going to be on the side of the road near red Hyundai Santa Fe.

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1: 13 CPR. 13 CPR. 13 CPR. 13 CPR. 13 CPR. 13 CPR. 13 CPR. 13 CPR. 13 CPR. 13 CPR. 13 CPR. 13 CPR. 13 CPR. 13 CPR. 13 CPR. 13 CPR. 13 CPR. 13 CPR. 13 CPR. 13 CPR. 13 CPR. 13 CPR. 13 CPR. 13 CPR. 13 CPR. 13 CPR. 13 CPR. 13 CPR. 13 CPR. 13 CPR. 13 CPR. 13 CPR. 13 CPR. 13 CPR. 13 CPR. 13 CPR. 13 CPR. 13 CPR. 13 CPR. 13 CPR. 13 CPR. 13 CPR. 13 CPR. 13 CPR. 13 CPR. 13 CPR. 13 CPR. 13 CPR. 13 CPR. 13 CPR. 13 CPR. 13 CPR. 13 CPR. 13 CPR.

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2: 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Thank
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Hi, Tommy. It's Matthew the Gas Christian Grass Fire. The calling party advice is going to be located near the bridge on Cutney, possibly closer to Vintage Preserve Parkway. She also advises she's going to be alone to leave. It's smoking.

Flight 91, traumatic injury. Procedure 1, 243.

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0: 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No hazards are located. Do you have any updated information?
1: The information we have that it was on Cotton near the bridge, possibly south of your location.

The information we have that it was on cut and near the bridge, possibly south of your location.

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0: 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Engine 33 landed, I think we can put 36 seconds in.
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1: 3 is 2956.0 94202, I'm still over 1000.

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Traumatic injury. 1510 Interstate 45 South. Three Palms Action Sports Park. Cross Street. FN 14 WB Curverly 54 Southbound. And FN 1488. Map 2 1 7 Delta. Fire Map 5 1 7 7 Alpha 2. 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

5, responding priority 2. 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

0: 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Fire alarm. 2427. 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
0: 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How's the day? In the city.

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Stormy Pine Lane. At Sunrise Glen Lane 1614. 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Engine 31. Vehicle fire. 20,215. Stormy Pine Lane. At Sunrise Glen Lane 1614.

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1: 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At Dover Mills Drive 1632. 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Injured person from A-Fall. 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At Dover Mills Drive 1632.
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1: 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Crossover. End of view. Map. 1. 5. Foxtrot. Fire map. 4. 8. 2. 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
2: Four, three, nine.

pulled in northbound feeder, Tomball Parkway, looking for a gray Toyota and a black Ford pickup. Officer 302 is on scene. All officers out of the vehicle.

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0: 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Fairbanks North Houston Road. 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

0: 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Yes, ma'am.
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Environmental exposure. 1999 Lakes of Wedgwood Drive. Worthington Manor of Lakes of Wedgwood. Unit 102. Cross Street. West Davis Street. Map. 1. 5. 6. Romeo. Fire map. 4. 9. 8. 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Pack 1.

0: 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Engine 25, motor vehicle incident, 8705, Fallbrook Drive, at North Gessner Road 1655.
1: Engine 1 and Medic 15. Collision, 140 North Loop 306 West, Cross Street, Interstate 45 North Southbound, on ramp to North Loop 306 West, and Westview Park. Map, 1, 5, 7, Uniform, Fire Map, 5, 0, 8, 1, Bravo, 4, respond on MedTac 1.

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medic 502. The vehicle accident was rollover, West Gulf Sand Road, and West Burlington Parkway, North. Dispatch returning in 29 Delta 2 calls.

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At number 1210, Harrison Gate, 10335 on Metal North Houston Road, near Baldwin Drive and Season Lake Drive.

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Engine 83. Little Rock Engine 82. Engine 42. District 82. We have 82. Residential fire. 2055 Delphi Lane. Near. Mustang Ridge and Summer Breezes. 1716.

0: 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Little York, stand by for a structure fire off of Delphi Lane. 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

0: Hi, I'm Tower 34. Responding to a neighbor burning, going to be the to the left of the dispatch address.
1: Okay, here's going to go ahead.
2: 34 received. No say that it's extinguished in this threat.
1: Received. Sorry, please discontinue any further fire 1739.

0: 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Y'all need this on scene?
1: No, sir. 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

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Jeff Payne, 1203 Pleasant Drive, Cross Street, East Dallas Street, map 158 Sierra, Fire Map 5181 Delta 1. 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

one fire ground. One, you're responding to medic 25, 11-3, safe, 11, high 40, down main lanes, for the on-ramp, past Woodlands Park. You have two vehicles involved, one versus a gray sedan,

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